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She wore black and I wore white. She would always win the fight. 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

All the way. Get your kicks on Route 66. 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

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He's drunk and senseless, reeling.

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Children dying.